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Hey, it's Chrissy on the way. I've got a throwback from Toby Keith. I'll do some Jason Aldean and Morgan Wallen. Speaking of, little over an hour for another chance for you to win that trip with him and Ella in Chicago. Coming up at 7:20. In flying

It's Chrissy with The Drive Home. Hit me up on our app. I want to know what's the funniest excuses you used or heard to leave work early. Right now, it's Jason Aldean. Mm-hmm.

0: That is the GOAT. Hey, it's Chrissy. He and current Queen of Country will be in Chicago in June playing Soldier Field together. You want to be there? 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The more codes you put in, the more chances to win this amazing trip, complete with hotel, transportation expenses, and of course, tickets to see Morgan Wallen and Ella Langley in the Windy City. 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
3: Dennis Bragg updating the forecast. Turned out a little wetter today than the initial outlook, so expect clouds with intermittent showers. Still some periods of partial clearing through this evening for the weekend. Unsettled as we see the impacts of weather coming from BC that will keep us in a colder trend. Sunday brings a 40% chance of rain with clouds and highs in the low 50s at the most. Overnight lows will drop below freezing, and that might even mean some snow showers through the weekend, maybe some thunder and frost risk returning early next week.
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1: 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Nico Moon stopped by. I revealed something I have on my phone that people think I'm crazy for. 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
1: There's a construction project that's going to be happening on Higgins coming up here real soon, and it's going to be between University Avenue and Keith Avenue. They're going to be closing it down at night and doing construction overnight in order to have the least amount of issues with traffic. 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
2: The University of Montana announced a new partnership with Montana Knife Company as the on-field logo sponsor at Washington Grizzly Stadium. Montana Knife Company will now have two logos placed on the playing surface, both at the 25-yard lines. Athletic Director Ken Haslam says, quote, "We are proud and grateful to begin this partnership with Montana Knife Company. Their story is a true Montana success story built through hard work, grit, and an entrepreneurial spirit. Those same values define Grizzly football and the kind of program we work to build every day." MKC founder Josh Smith says, quote, "Montana has always been home for us. So partnering with the University of Montana in a bigger way felt like a natural fit. Grizzly Athletics brings people together across the state." That's a look at sports. I'm Ace Sauerwein.
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1: 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That's all for me. 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Have a great weekend.
0: I've got some big news. 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

Johnson and the Fall on Taste of Country Nights. Cody Johnson just gave a rare update on his six-month-old son, JC, saying he's fat and happy. That's his words, not mine. Hey, coming up this hour, Luke Bryan hanging out with us all night tonight. We'll talk to him in less than 10 minutes. Thomas

0: Country Nights. It's Evan Paul. I'm here with Luke Bryan tonight. And you and Jason Aldean are going to be going on tour together. You got a song together. You guys have been best friends for a long time.
1: Do you remember a moment where you were like, all right, this guy's going to actually be my friend?
2: Well, one of the moments was I had won an ACM award or got nominated, and I was touring with him. I think I was up for Best New Artist, and I told him I got nominated. I mean, he flew up off the couch, just hugged me, fired up, high-fiving, like that good news happened to him. And I remember thinking, man, this is what it's about. This guy's a good dude. And since then, we've done these careers separately and together, and we've done nothing but try to have fun with this stuff.
0: More with Luke Bryan coming up in less than 10 minutes. Here's Chase Matthew on Taste of Country Nights. Why's

0: Say So. The new one there from Dan and Shay. That's called Say So on Taste of Country Nights. I'm hanging out here with Luke Bryan tonight. Last week, we had Jason Aldean on the show, and he said that that he likes hanging out with your mom more than you.
1: He does. My mother cusses at Jason from time to time. You know, they used to share cigarettes. They don't do that anymore because Jason's a quitter. He quit cigarettes, but and he didn't like my mother's menthols anyway. But maybe if Jason just in a desperate moment, he may fire another heater up with my mother. So,
2: Charlo is.

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0: 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Hello.
1: Oh my God, I got through. Hey there. I have a weird question, but I've been dying to know. I know you have Luke Bryan in the studio tonight. My friend and I are just curious. What's he smell like?
0: Okay. I don't know what he normally smells like on other days, but tonight, Luke Bryan smells like soap. He smells like clean, fresh soap. I would say like Dove soap. That's what Luke Bryan smells like tonight. Thanks for checking in. That's hilarious. We got more with Luke Bryan in less than 10 minutes. Now it's Low Cash on Taste of

0: best of country nights. We're hanging out with Luke Bryan. The fact that you have over 30 number one hits, if you put a song out now and it doesn't make it to number one, do you get upset?
1: Well, I'm never upset. I've been so blessed with songs. I mean, my main focus, do the fans love it? Do they want to dance to it? Do the girls want to get dressed up and go line dancing and go to honky tonks and

0: stuff, country nights. Lucky enough to have Luke Bryan hanging out with us all night tonight. Now, we're chatting a lot about Jason Aldean tonight because you guys have a song together on Jason's new album, the first time you've done a true duet together, and you guys are going on a big stadium tour, the Double Down Tour. Did you and Jason Aldean ever, like, fight over a song or both want the same song?
1: You know, we never, through the years, like, when I heard Big Green Tractor for the first time, I was really heartbroken that I didn't hear that first. And then I think he had heard That's My Kind of Night, and I'd already had it on hold and cut it. So, but we've never really had, like, a big song duel.
0: More with Luke Bryan after this one. New country here from Atlas. It's called Devil Ain't Done, Taste of Country Nights.

0: That is new country from Atlas. It's called Devil Ain't Done on Taste of Country Nights. Luke Bryan just announced he's got a brand new album coming out in a couple months, and he's also going out on tour with Jason Aldean. What's something that you know about Jason Aldean that his fans might not know?
1: I think his fans, they need to know that that I'm working on his golf grip. He's got a baseball grip for his golf game.
2: Oh, he doesn't even lock
1: He doesn't interlock, overlap, nothing, which is, I cannot witness it anymore. 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
0: Okay.
1: And that's a problem. 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I don't know. 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
0: Well, dude, thank you so much for your time.

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0: New country from Luke Combs. That's called Days Like These on Taste of Country Nights. It's Evan Paul. I got like a personal dilemma. I want to ask you what you think. So I got this new cologne and I'm so excited about it. Like my wife likes it. Everybody likes it in my family. So when I come to work, I've been spraying one on my shirt. And that's it. And nobody has said anything. So I'm like, has nobody smell me? Or is just nobody say anything? Like, hey, I like your cologne. It smells good. Do I add an extra spritz? Or am I going to be the guy at work that smells like cologne? How many spritzes? This is a pretty powerful cologne. I don't even know the name of it. But how many spritzes is too many? I've got one on right now and nobody seems to care. This is what I think about while the music's playing, in case you want to know. 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

0: Taste of Country Nights with Evan Paul. I'm here with one half of the former group Florida Georgia Line. I got BK here. What made you finally decide, like, hey, I'm gonna put out a solo record?
1: For me personally, I didn't want to wonder. I didn't want to wait till I'm 50. I wanted to just seize the moment.
0: Good for you, man.
1: Just try it, you know.
0: Let's take you back to the old.

Scott's Worst Way on Taste of Country Nights. Riley Green's got a lot going on. He's going to be on The Voice. He's got a brand new shoe deal coming out with Hey Dude. And, of course, all the ladies love him. Hey, it's Evan Paul. I got Lauren Elena with Chase Matthew and all my exes on Taste of Country Nights.

0: country there from Lauren Alena featuring Chase Matthew. It's called All My Exes on Taste of Country Nights. It's Evan Paul getting a look at what's trending in country music at tasteofcountry.com. I recently spoke to Luke Bryan, and I asked him what is something about Jason Aldean, one of his best friends, that his fans might not know about. Listen to what Luke said.
1: I think his fans, they need to know that I'm working on his golf grip. He's okay. Got a baseball grip for his golf game.
0: Oh, he doesn't even lock?
1: He doesn't interlock, overlap, nothing, which is, I cannot witness it anymore. So I'm going to start working on that. If you're with Jason, he doesn't drink margaritas. He just shoots tequila.
0: Okay.
1: And that's a problem. So, yeah, I've learned to just not. I do the old throw the tequila behind, you know. I don't know. He's got a tequila tank in there somewhere that he can hide it in.
0: More from my interview with Luke Bryan at tasteofcountry.com.
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forget the week. Embrace the weekend. We're playing the hits that haven't even had time to get dusty yet. This is Taste of Country Nights with Evan Paul.

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Number 3.

Kicking off your Taste of Country Nights top three most requested, Tucker, Wetmore, and Brunette. In at number two tonight, probably one of the most famous people in the world right now, Morgan Wallen with Don't We. Number two on your Taste of Country Nights top

That is your number one most requested song of the night, Ella Langley and Be Her on Taste of Country Nights. Your top three most requested, it's Evan Paul and Get Your Umbrella. Oh, Lord, when it rains, it pours. Watch out.

0: country there from Drew Baldridge. That one's called Rebel on Taste of Country Nights with Evan Paul. Half of Americans say fun is missing from their life. A State of Fun report from Dave and Buster's found that 48% of adults feel like their life is currently lacking fun. Most of the people say the reason why is money, and it costs so much nowadays. 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

So many felonies in that song, man. Carrie Underwood, Taste of Country Nights. Kenny Chesney has been with us most of our lives, man. Hopefully he'll continue to crank them out. Here's his brand new one, Carry On, Taste of Country Nights.

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0: Hanging out here with Dustin Lynch on Taste of Country Nights. Dustin, I know you're an avid hunter and you're single. Do you ever take ladies out with you when you're hunting?
1: No, I'm quite the selfish hunter just because it's kind of my time to get away from, you know, what is the hustle and bustle of entertaining and, you know, the music and road life, tour life. I've realized as I sit out, you know, in the woods that it's the soundtrack. It's easy to miss if you're staring at your phone, but if you put that down and you just exist, you know, the soundtrack of the outdoors, the birds and all the animals.
0: Yeah.
1: My farm in Tennessee is so far away from any main roads that there's no traffic noise. And so unless my neighbors are, you know, target shooting or roaming around on a four-wheeler, it's literally just me and nature, and that's what I love about it.

ticking on Taste of Country Nights. All right, get into the lyrics of this song. This is a crazy lyrical song. Graylin James, it's called Water at a Wedding. Check this out. It's on Taste of Country Nights.

0: New country. That is Graylin James. It's called Water at a Wedding. It's Evan Paul on Taste of Country Nights. Man, last time I went to a wedding was like 2 years ago. It was catered by Chick-fil-A. Everybody thought it was weird, but I thought it was awesome. Hang on now. I got Jason Aldean coming up with his brand new one. Chase Matthew is on the way and Morgan Wallen as well. As we turn this second shift over to the third, hopefully you got a little partying left in you if you're out and about getting it done. Hang on with me. It's Taste of Country Nights.
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Party and favorite country song on Taste of Country Nights with Evan Paul. And we got a special guest co-host in the house all night tonight. It's not this Luke, it's the other Luke. Luke Bryan is hanging out all night tonight. We'll kick off talking to him in less than 10 minutes on Taste of Country Nights.

0: Taste of Country Nights. It's Evan Paul. I'm here with Luke Bryan tonight. And you and Jason Aldean are going to be going on tour together. You got a song together. You guys have been best friends for a long time.
1: Do you remember a moment where you were like, all right, this guy's going to actually be my friend?
2: Well, one of the moments was I had won an ACM award or got nominated, and I was touring with him. I think I was up for Best New Artist, and I told him I got nominated. I mean, he flew up off the couch, just hugged me, fired up, high-fiving, like that good news happened to him. And I remember thinking, man, this is what it's about. This guy's a good dude. And since then, we've done these careers separately and together, and we've done nothing but try to have fun with this stuff.
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0: Jason Aldean, that's Don't Tell On Me on Taste of Country Nights. I'm hanging out here with Luke Bryan tonight. Last week, we had Jason Aldean on the show, and he said that that he likes hanging out with your mom more than you.
1: He does. My mother cusses at Jason from time to time. You know, Jason, they used to share cigarettes. I don't do that anymore because Jason's a quitter. He quit cigarettes, but he didn't like my mother's menthols anyway. But maybe if Jason just in a desperate moment, he may fire another heater up with my mother. So
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3: 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Athletic Director Ken Haslam says, quote, "We are proud and grateful to begin this partnership with Montana Knife Company. 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

Taste of Country Nights. Our Friday night guest co-host is a man with over 30 number one hits. Y'all know him, Luke Bryan. And you and Jason Aldean have been friends for decades. Y'all are going out on tour together. But if you guys go out to dinner,

0: Taste of Country Nights. We're hanging out with Luke Bryan. The fact that you have over 30 number one hits, if you put a song out now and it doesn't make it to number one, do you get upset?
1: Well, I'm never upset. I've been so blessed with songs. I mean, my main focus, do the fans love it? Do they want to dance to it? Do the girls want to get dressed up and go line?

0: Taste of Country Nights. Lucky enough to have Luke Bryan hanging out with us all night tonight. Now, we're chatting a lot about Jason Aldean tonight because you guys have a song together on Jason's new album, the first time you've done a true duet together, and you guys are going on a big stadium tour, the Double Down Tour. Did you and Jason Aldean ever, like, fight over a song or both want the same song?
1: You know, we never, through the years, like, when I heard Big Green Tractor for the first time, I was really heartbroken that I didn't hear that first. And then I think he had heard That's My Kind of Night, and I'd already had it on hold and cut it. So, but we've never really had, like, a big song.

0: on Taste of Country Nights. Luke Bryan just announced he's got a brand new album coming out in a couple months, and he's also going out on tour with Jason Aldean. What's something that you know about Jason Aldean that his fans might not know?
1: I think his fans, they need to know that that I'm working on his golf grip. He's got a baseball grip for his golf game.
0: Oh, he doesn't even lock
1: He doesn't interlock, overlap, nothing, which is, I cannot witness it anymore. So I'm going to start working on that. If you're with Jason, he doesn't drink margaritas. He just shoots tequila.
0: Okay.
1: And that's a problem. So, yeah, I've learned to I do the old throw the tequila behind, you know. I don't know. He's got a tequila tank in there somewhere that he can hide it in.
0: Well, dude, thank you so much for your time.
1: Thank you.
0: I appreciate you.
2: Polson knows number one for.
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Nights right there with Jordan Davis and Ain't a Bad Life on Taste of Country Nights. Ain't that the truth? It's Friday night. It ain't a bad life. I got Post Malone coming up. Ella Langley's on the way. Here's Luke Combs. Taste of Country Nights.

0: Blake Shelton hanging out with me tonight. I'm about to play Pour Me a Drink with Post Malone. Would you collab again with Post Malone?
1: Well, man, if Post is listening, I would love that. I'm not going anywhere anytime soon, and I absolutely hope that's not the last. I hope that's not the one and only Post Malone collaboration I get to have, because, man, the guy truly is inspiring to be around. He's just a good dude, and he's having a blast, and it's infectious.

0: is Hardy featuring Eric Church, Morgan Wallen, and Tim McGraw. It's Evan Paul with a once-in-a-lifetime opportunity for you. I want you to sign up for your shot to go see Jason Aldean anywhere in America on his Songs About Us tour. 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

all day in my head, I've been singing, you can tell by the way he's just stepping around the room. I'll play Choose of Texas for you coming up right after John Morgan, Kid, Myself, a Taste of Country Nights with Evan Paul.

0: Morgan Wallen, 26, Taste of Country Nights. We're hanging out with our guest co-host in the building tonight, all night, Luke Bryan. The fact that you have over 30 number one hits, if you put a song out now and it doesn't make it to number one, do you get upset?
1: Well, I'm never upset. I've been so blessed with songs. I mean, my main focus, do the fans love it? Do they want to dance to it? Do the girls want to get dressed up and go line dancing and go to honky tonks and clubs and nightclubs and blast it? And whatever I can do to not look 49 years old. I hope that's what that's

0: New country from Luke Bryan. That's called Country and She Knows It on Taste of Country Nights. It's Evan Paul getting a look at what's trending in country music at tasteofcountry.com. I recently spoke to Luke Bryan, and I asked him what is something about Jason Aldean, one of his best friends, that his fans might not know about. Listen to what Luke said.
1: I think his fans, they need to know that I'm working on his golf grip. He's okay. Got a baseball grip for his golf game.
2: Oh, he doesn't even lock
1: He doesn't interlock, overlap, nothing, which is, I cannot witness it anymore. So I'm going to start working on that. If you're with Jason, he doesn't drink margaritas. He just shoots tequila.
0: Okay.
1: And that's a problem. So, yeah, I've learned to just not just... I do the old throw the tequila behind, you know.

0: I don't know. He's got a tequila tank in there somewhere that he can hide it in.
1: More from my interview with Luke Bryan at tasteofcountry.com.
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Cold drinks, hot country, and the only show that talks to the stars every single night. Taste of Country Nights into the weekend with Evan Paul. Yeah.

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0: Hey, it's Addison. You're listening to The Weekend Overnights. And this past Sunday, Miss Lainey Wilson and her fiance, now husband, Devlin Hodges, got married. They tied the knot in Dixon, Tennessee. And she told Vogue, Vogue actually got to break the news. She said that she has never seen Duck smile as big as he did when she was walking down the aisle, and that it made her super giddy to just step into this new season of life that is marriage, and that they were both so anxious to say, I do. Apparently, they had good food, great music. I mean, it's Lainey Wilson. You can't not have good music. I saw that Ella Langley went. I think Luke Bryan and his wife went. I mean, I think for me personally, it was the royal wedding.
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Hey, it's Addison. You are listening to The Weekend Overnights. If you love Mr. Bailey Zimmerman, you're in luck because he's coming up now. It's Chevy Silverado.

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1: Got a busy weekend of events coming up here and around the Garden City. Missoula Children's Theater kicking off their weekend productions of Mamma Mia this weekend. Perfect high-energy start for the weekend for the whole family. Houston will see outdoor enthusiasts gathering for the Garden City Gravel Race kicking off early Saturday morning. So they'll be tackling all the rugged backcountry roads and trails. So keep an eye out there if you're in the backcountry and give them some room. And then also, I want to remind you, the Missoula Symphony is presenting Broadway from stage to screen. It'll be at the Denison Theater on Sunday. 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

In just a few minutes, I am sharing a little update on Cody Johnson's newest baby boy, Jason.

0: was Jackson Dean, Make a Liar. I'm Addison. You are listening to the Weekend Overnights. Well, Mr. Cody Johnson has a six-month-old son named Jace, and he said the biggest difference between his two girls and his son is that the girls are very much so daddy's little girls. They love to cuddle, snuggle up to him, but apparently anytime Cody's wife Brandy walks into the room, little baby Jace goes, "Mama, Mama," and he joked that essentially, I think Jace is going to be a mama's boy, and he is just chopped liver whenever she walks into the room.
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You are listening to the Weekend Overnights. I'm glad you're here. Glad we're listening alongside each other. And I'm glad we're diving into more music. Vincent Mason, wish you well.

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1: We go to the leaderboard and bring you the winning numbers for the annual Spring Mac Days Lake Trout Fishing Tournament on Flathead Lake that concluded this past weekend. And it was a historic finish. And take a look at some of the well-deserved praise bestowed on law enforcement, recognizing this Police Week in Montana.

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Rich, Easy to Love. Miss Megan Maroney is leading the buzz ahead of the 2026 ACM Awards this coming Sunday with the most nominations this year. Other women who are dominating are Lainey Wilson, Ella Langley, and Miranda Lambert, which, oh my gosh, y'all be watching on Sunday. Miss Lainey Wilson and her now husband, yes, you heard me say husband, Devlin Hodges, got married this past Sunday. So that means that at the ACM Awards this year, look for a new ring on Devlin, or Duck, as many people call him, his ring finger.

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1: There's a construction project that's going to be happening on Higgins coming up here real soon, and it's going to be between University Avenue and Keith Avenue. They're going to be closing it down at night and doing construction overnight in order to have the least amount of issues with traffic. There are going to be some detours that are going to be set up, but be aware that that's coming up. We have the dates for you and some other projects that are going to be happening as well. It's all available on the app.
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and oh my goodness, Miss Lainey Wilson, Heart Like a Truck, is coming up now. And y'all, she got married last Sunday. This woman has been teasing us all. She's been saying, oh, you know, the wedding, still trying to plan it. Well, this woman up and got married last Sunday in Tennessee. It was beautiful. You can head on over to Taste of Country's Instagram to see more photos.

the old man's face. Front page obituary. He was a millionaire. He left his fortune to some guy he barely knew. His kids were mad as hell.

and you're listening to The Weeknd Overnights. And Miss Elle Langley keeps building momentum after releasing her sophomore album. I'm sharing why in just a few. First now is Josh Ross, Hate How You Look. It's hard.

0: That was Caroline Jones, You're It For Me, Honey. Miss Langley keeps building momentum after her sophomore album, Dandelion, was released. She's now on her Dandelion tour. The Choosin' Texas song has continued to have chart success, and now she's making history again and making momentum with her song with Riley Greenow, I Can't Love You Anymore. If you haven't listened to that song, highly recommend. She is up for multiple nominations for the ACM Awards tomorrow. I'm excited to see what she takes home.
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Alrighty, Jason Aldean, Don't Tell On Me is coming up now. I'm going to share in just a few why Elle Langley is going viral this past week.

0: Red Clay Strays, Demons, and Your Choir. Hey, it's Addison. You're listening to The Weekend Overnights, and Elle Langley's Dandelion Tour has officially started, and she is blowing up on TikTok. Why? Because, one, fans can't get enough of her song. Seeing her sing her new album, Dandelion, in real life has just been such a treat, getting to watch through the phone. I haven't gone to her tour quite yet. But her fashion, we know her for her fashion, and she is dishing out the looks. This first tour stop, she was wearing this white ensemble, very flowy, but a little bit sheer, a little bit sexy, if you will, and had a lot of bedazzlement on it, and people cannot get enough.
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It's a little bit upbeat, so if you need a little pep in your step, this is going to do the trick. It's Dan and Shay, Say So.

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You never know what might happen. Hey, it's Addison, and this next song comes with a dance, and I sure hope that on the other side of this, you are dancing along with me. Here comes Elle Langley. Be heard.

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1: Rock.

That was Hardee's MacArthur with Tim McGraw, Eric Church, and Morgan Wallen. Don't go far. Coming up in just a few, I have Chris Jansen's Me and a Beer, Jason Aldean's Burning It Down, and then Miss Elle Langley's top charted song, Choosing Texas.

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1: 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We have the dates for you and some other projects that are going to be happening as well. 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

Let's wrap up this Saturday with some continuous country for this weekend overnights. Here comes Elle Langley, Morgan Wallen. Yep, y'all know it is their newest duet, I Can't Love You Anymore.

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2: We got one of the biggest artists in country music with us as our guest coming up. Megan Maroney will be here in studio. By the way, Megan leads all nominees with 9 for the ACMs, including Entertainer of the Year and Female Artist of the Year. So we will talk to her coming up. We will also play the biggest songs in country music. But first, before we get to those from this week, let's check in with Amy and see what last week's top three were.
3: The number three song went to Tucker Wetmore with Brunette.
4: They've never been fishing, never been button. Gotta be one, they don't remind me. If you're there beside me, I need to find me a Brunette.
3: Number two song went to Cody Johnson, The Fall.
5: It's all worth this life. Life is worth the ride. The ride is worth the
3: And last
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3: Week, the number one song in the country went to Luke Combs with Sleepless in a Hotel Room.

Will Luke Combs repeat with that number one song? You got to hang out to find out, and let's get started at number 30 now. Dustin Lynch celebrated his 41st birthday on Thursday. Here is Dustin at number 30 with Easy to Love on the Country Top 30. Number

drunk. Dustin Lynch, Easy to Love, at number 30 here on the countdown. Megan Maroney's Am I Okay is nominated for Song of the Year at the ACMs this weekend. We'll talk with her in about 6 minutes in studio. For now, here is that song, Megan Maroney, Am I Okay, on the Country Top 30.

0: Zach John King at number 29. That is Get to Drinkin'. Megan Maroney is here in studio. Okay, let's talk merch. Do you ever see any really cool old merch that's yours that you haven't seen in a long time and somebody's wearing it?
1: Yeah, during the, like, my EP, Pistol Made of Roses era, there's this, like, sparkly denim jacket with, like, a picture of me that I took on, like, an iPhone. There was only, like, a few of those made, but they were sold for, like, $100, which, like, back then was, like, I couldn't believe anybody would spend $100 on me. And, yeah, there's a couple of them floating out there.
2: I'm not a beach guy.
1: Wow.
2: I kind of hate the beach.
1: Mountain, lake, what's the vibes?
2: Wi-Fi. Just give me
1: Wi-Fi. Okay. Okay, screen time.
2: I mean, I know. I know.
1: Okay, Tuesdays.
2: Yeah. I'm from Arkansas, so I grew up in the woods a lot. And we never went to the beach, so I don't really have a relationship with the beach. Like, what do? You lay in the sand.
1: I lay there, and I disconnect. I feel like...
2: Yeah, not a fan.
1: Give this man to, like, an Apple store or something.
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0: Our guest in studio is Megan Maroney. We'll talk to her in a second about how she's still friends with her fans from when she first started.
4: We've also got a request coming up for Luke Combs. And the countdown continues with John Party, Luke Bryan, and more of the biggest songs in country music.
3: Yeah! Country. Top 30.
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8: 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On Friday, Lauren Elena performed at Top Golf in Vegas for a show called Country on the Green, benefiting the ACM Lifting Lives Foundation. Here is Lauren Elena and Chase Matthew at number 28 on the Country Top 30. 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

0: Your number 28 song on the countdown from Lauren Elena and Chase Matthew, that is All My Exes.
1: Let's get into a request now. This is from Melissa, listening in Roswell, New Mexico. She used the hashtag Country Top 30 to request Luke Combs' The Kind of Love We Make. We

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1: John Party boots off at number 27 here on the countdown. Now let's play What Year Was It?
2: What year, what year, what year, what year was it?
3: What year, what year, what year, what year, what year was it?
1: Okay, all these things happened in the same year. What year was it? Glee and Jersey Shore both premiered on TV. Barack Obama was sworn in as the 44th U.S. president and Bitcoin launched. What year was it? Glee, Jersey Shore,

Barack Obama sworn in, and Bitcoin hits. What year was it? Think about it. If your answer is 2009, you are correct. Also from that year, Lady A, Need You Now, a throwback on the Country Top 30.

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1: We got another request now from Elijah listening in Billings, Montana. He wants to hear Miles on It from Kane Brown and Marshmallow. It's a country top 30 request.
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0: John Morgan, Kid Myself at number 25 here on the countdown. We have Megan Maroney in studio.
1: Do you remember any of those, we'll call them day oneers, who were fans of you before you had really popped?
2: Yeah. I have like a notes app of my fans on my phone. Not like all of them, obviously, but.
1: Well, now that'd be a tough app to keep. But yeah, but yeah.
2: And like I remember, like some of these girls too at my meet and greets, like I've met them like several times to the point of where like I know what's going on in their lives and stuff. So it's like, we would definitely be friends. We are friends.
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4: 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And the countdown continues with Morgan Wallen, Tim McGraw, and more of the biggest hits in country music.
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7: 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A throwback from Thomas Rhett. Here is Die a Happy Man. A throwback from 2015 here on the Country Top 30. Baby.

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0: Jason Aldean, Trouble with the Heartbreak, by request, but we have Megan Maroney in studio today. 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
1: Oh, yeah.
0: I mean, and you can be as conditioned, you can be as calloused as you, but if you're, you didn't eat right that day, if you're sad about something else and you see a comment that catches you just wrong.
1: Right.
0: Even me, who has dealt with all of it in all capacities, like it sucks. So I give myself Tuesdays as like my cheat day. Like when I, you know, I'm working out for something. Tuesdays is the day when I go in and I read the comments. Otherwise,
1: so Wednesday's just horrible. You wake up Wednesday pissed off.
0: You're like, That's a good point.
1: I hate Tuesdays.
0: You know, you
1: Monday night comes, you start sweating. You're like,
0: I didn't think about getting nervous for Tuesdays and then the effect of after Tuesdays.
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1: Time now for a throwback from this week's guest. It's Megan Maroney's debut single from 2022. Here's Tennessee Orange on the country top 30.

0: Low Cash, Wrong Hearts at number 22 here on the countdown. We have Megan Maroney in studio. Do you sleep well?
1: I sleep great.
0: You do?
1: One thing that, yeah, I do well is sleep. I could fall asleep right now sitting like this probably.
0: Has that always been the case?
1: Yeah.
0: So you have clear conscious.
1: Is that what that means?
0: I mean, probably, partially, cool. Mostly.
1: I like sleep so much to the point where like I'm really bad at watching movies because if it's dark, I'll fall asleep.
0: Oh, really?
1: Yeah.
0: Like, that's called narcolepsy, Megan. I don't know if that's...
1: But I'm like, if we're like just in a living room, I'm like, hey, can you turn the lights up?
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4: Eric Church is from North Carolina. He just gave the commencement speech at UNC Chapel Hill's class of 2026 with a guitar in his hand last weekend. He's part of this song. It is Eric Church, Morgan Wallen, Tim McGraw, and Hardy with their song MacArthur at number 21 here on the countdown.
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0: At 21, that was Hardy, Eric Church, Morgan Wallen, and Tim McGraw with MacArthur.
1: 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He wants to hear Corey Kent, This Heart.

0: Bailey Zimmerman at number 19 with Chevy Silverado here on the Country Top 30.
1: Time now for another request. This is coming in from Nadine, listening in Cranford, New Jersey. She's asking to hear Cole Swindell, She Had Me at Heads Carolina.

0: Kane Brown, woman at number 18 here on the Country Top 30. We have Megan Maroney in studio with us today.
1: Have you flown those really far trips like Australia, Japan?
2: Australia, yeah.
1: Brutal.
2: It was brutal. One time we were planning, I was actually coming back from New Zealand. Like, I went to Australia and then New Zealand, and I didn't download anything, like, because I was like, oh, we'll have Wi-Fi. Didn't even have, like, messaging. So, like, no book, no nothing. Just, like, me and my thoughts for, like, 18 hours or however long it is.
1: I was TikTok, just, like... People with raw dog flights, you ever see those? Where, like, I got nothing. Yeah. They just stare at the back of a seat.
2: I'm scared of those people.
1: Oh, my God. Well, so you just read a magazine?
2: I was, like, trying to, like, take some Advil PM. I'm, like, looking at the thing because I can't even look up how many is safe to take. I'm, like, let me just guess. Felt like I was in, like, the 1800s.
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4: 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Vincent Mason just had a stopover in Boston on his There I Go tour. Here is Vincent Mason now with his song Wish You Well at number 17 on the Country Top 30.
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3: I knew I'd see her around. I'd be at some party. She'd show up and I'd be walking out. Or across some parking lot, hiding behind her sister. I'd look up and she'd be at the red light beside me in that white Maxima with the sticker on the back. I'd act.

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But now it's like these county lines closing in on me. I see them everywhere together. It's hitting a little too close to home. She's so

0: we do, don't we? Morgan Wallen, Don't We, at number 16 here on the countdown. Megan Maroney is in studio today.
1: You brought the Casey Musgraves album here, if you don't mind holding it up. And so what we do is we have people bring in music that really inspired them. So tell me why you picked this album right here.
2: This album, I think, changed the trajectory of my life.
1: So it's same trailer, different part.
2: Same trailer, different part, Casey Musgraves. My dad and I, obviously, he taught me how to play guitar, and we really connected through music growing up. And this was the first album that I showed him. And I just remember hearing this album, and I'm like, it was what? Probably like a freshman in high school or something. And I remember thinking, if I ever write songs, I want it to be something like this. Because how is she so clever? How is her voice so good? How is she so funny? And it's like, seems really effortless.
1: What are your favorite songs on it?
2: Oh, man.
1: I know, it's hard.
2: All of them. I mean, I have to say Merry-Go-Round, because that's just like an all-timer. Keep It to Yourself. There it is. Yeah, I love Keep It to Yourself. Step Off is really funny. Like when you
1: step off,
2: climbing that mountain of dirty tricks, and when you finally get to the top, step off. I'm like, are you kidding? Iconic.
1: Yeah, her ability to be like super strong and extremely vulnerable at the same time.
2: Right. And I saw her live after this like 18 times, and this album has been a staple. Like, sometimes if I'm bored with music, I just listen to that.
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0: I wanted to bring my take on real coffee to the community. When I got my Toyota BZ, I realized it had something special, the space to create a mobile espresso bar. But I'm not the only one chasing my dream. For some, that means making a statement. That's where the CHR comes in. Others like to take the path less traveled, and the BZ Woodland helps them chart their own course.
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9: It is Charlie Worsham. It's a pretty cool song that reflects the story of Charlie's life. He was born and raised in Mississippi. Good at music early. He won the Junior National Banjo Championships. He played the Opry when he was just 12 years old. He went on to study at Berklee School of Music in Boston, moved to Nashville in 2006. Since then, he's played with Vince Gill, Eric Church, Carrie Underwood, Luke Combs, and a whole bunch more. This song is an ode to his Mississippi upbringing and the things he loved as a kid. One of the best guys in Nashville, super talented. He's our Spotlight Artist of the Week. His name is Charlie Worsham. The song is called Grass on the Country Top 30.
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0: Morgan Wallen and Post Malone, I Ain't Coming Back, at number 14 here on the countdown. 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
8: In 1989, Blockbuster Video was growing so fast that a new store opened every 17 hours.
9: Wow.
8: At its peak in 2004, there were 9,094 stores. It employed 84,000 people. Today, there is one left in Bend, Oregon. At one point, I believe Blockbuster had the option to buy Netflix and they passed on it.
10: Oh, I believe that's true.
8: Yeah.
9: That's tough.
8: RIP to Blockbuster Video. What a time though, huh? What a time that was.
7: Amy, you're up.
10: After major nuclear accidents, some cleanup efforts have included planting sunflowers because of their ability to absorb certain contaminants from soil and water.
9: Wow, that's cool.
8: Man, I feel bad for those flowers. They're born to just be contaminated and die.
9: Yeah.
10: Well, I don't know if it kills them.
8: Oh, that's my empathetic heart. Oh.
10: Towards a sunflower.
8: Yeah. That's me.
10: I mean, it's a beautiful way to help restore what happened.
8: Yeah, I agree.
10: I think cool. I think like after like Chernobyl, they planted some sunflowers. I don't know how much it helped. Obviously, there's a limit.
8: Yeah, that place won't be safe for 100 years.
10: Yeah.
8: More sunflowers, what I say.
9: Yeah. Bring them in.
8: Just dump sunflower seeds like crazy out there.
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0: Jason Aldean, Don't Tell on Me at number 13 here on the countdown.
1: Okay, let's go back to 2021 now. This is Parmalee, Take My Name, a country top 30 throwback. Say

0: Chris Jansen, Me and a Beer at number 11 here on the countdown. Megan Maroney is in studio. You mentioned before that you're tour prepping. What does that mean?
1: The diet aspect, no drinking. My rehearsals start tomorrow. I'll do all my rehearsals in a weighted vest. I've underestimated how sometimes my outfits, because sometimes my outfits weigh like 10 to 15 pounds. And when I've done the performance, I'm like, oh, like I am not in shape for this. So I'm rehearsing in a weighted vest.
0: That's crazy.
1: Also the singing with a weighted vest on a treadmill, doing that. Red light therapy.
0: I was gonna ask you about that.
1: He actually gave me, he was like, I was asking him about it because he had a red light mat and he was like, oh, do you want this one? I have an extra one. Just gave it to me. Like, absolutely, yes. But it's the higher dose mat. So doing that every day, sauna and cold tub every day.
0: Physically, this feels like it's such a positive grind though. I don't think a lot of people would understand that it takes all of that, like for you to do all that just to get ready for this.
1: Yeah, and Legree too. Have you ever been to Legree?
0: Yeah, yeah, it's like a crazy Pilates. For those that don't know, yeah, it's like a Pilates machine times eight.
1: Yeah, yeah, and then go super slow and die the whole time. Like my legs fall asleep while I'm doing it. I'm like, yeah. I'm not sure if this is good for me. Yeah, a lot of strength training too. But I think that I've never taken touring as serious, like as far as like the prep for it as I'm doing right now. I want it to be the best show and it's the biggest one yet. It's gonna be the biggest, most involved show. So just really locking in.
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3: 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Megan Maroney, Josh Ross, and more of the biggest songs this weekend in country music.
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1: Josh Ross, Hate How You Look at number 9 here on the countdown. Okay, we have Megan Maroney in studio.
2: Do you ever get ideas when you sleep?
3: Yes. There's been times where, like, I've woken up in the middle of the night and I learned my lesson because there was one time that I was like, oh, I'm going to remember this in the morning, so I'm not going to write it down. Didn't remember it. Lost that idea forever. Still haven't found it. But I know that it exists somewhere, which I always find really interesting because I'm like, I wonder when it's going to come back to me because I'm sure it will. But, yeah, if I wake up in the middle of the night, like, gotta write it down. That's why I wrote Hair Salon from a Dream.
2: That's my favorite song ever.
3: Ever?
2: Of yours. Not of all time. There are other ones I like more in, like,
3: yeah,
2: life.
3: Yeah, but, like,
2: but
3: I'm
2: yours.
3: Surprised of my song.
2: Yeah.
3: Hair Salon is number
2: I think
3: one.
2: Because that's the song that I was sent. My wife actually sent it to me. She goes, hey, this girl's good.
3: Nice.
2: And then I know their other writer as well.
3: Mackenzie,
2: yeah.
3: Micah, Ben, yeah. Mm-hmm. I love them.
2: Yeah, that's a really cool song because I think it, like, reminds me of, well, my home, my small town.
3: Yeah.
2: Just how people are.
3: Yeah. It was literally a dream that I had. I'm in my hometown hair salon. I haven't sat down yet. I'm in, like, the waiting chairs, and it's, like, an open thing, and three chairs down in my dream, they're like, oh my God, so-and-so got engaged, look how cute they are, and everyone in the hair salon runs over to this person's chair, like, three chairs down, and they're like, oh my God, they look so cute, look at her ring, they're so cute, and I'm, like, sitting there looking out the window, like, with a tear coming down my face, and I woke up, and I was like, hair salon, like, it was crazy, but...
2: And that was a dream song.
3: Yeah.
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1: Time now for another request. This is from Zach, listening in Omaha, Nebraska. He wants to hear Heads Carolina, Tails California from Jody Messina. Baby.

0: Luke Combs, Days Like These at number 7 here on the countdown. Megan Maroney is here in studio. You're getting ready to tour your Cloud 9 album. So how do you decide on a set list?
1: It's been the hardest thing trying to decide what to cut from the set list. 3 albums in is like my first time I've been like, wow, there are going to be some people upset.
0: Will you switch it out?
1: There will be parts that get switched, but yeah. Like, for example, this is kind of a spoiler. Hair Salon didn't make the set list.
0: I'd be the one pissed.
1: Yeah, but I'm like, you got to pick, you know, Hair Salon or Bless Your Heart. And if I've seen my fans live, I think both of those are bad options to lose to them.
0: So, wow. You lost
1: me. Yeah, so sorry. Bobby won't be joining us.
0: You lost me. That's my song.
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0: Jordan Davis, Turn This Truck Around at number 6 here on the countdown. Okay, let's play What Year Was It?
1: What year was it?
0: All these things happen in the same year. Can you name the year? Despicable Me hits theaters. The Oprah Winfrey Show comes to an end. And One Direction was formed by Simon Cowell on the show The X Factor. So we got Despicable Me in theaters, Oprah ends, and One Direction is formed. What year was it? Think about that. If your answer was 2010, you are correct. Also from that year, Jason Aldean and Kelly Clarkson, Don't You Want to Stay on the Country Top 30.

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1: We've got a request now from Felicity in Maine. She's asking to hear Morgan Wallen, Lies, Lies, Lies. So here you go, Felicity.

0: Riley Green, Change My Mind at number 4 here on the countdown. We got Megan Maroney in studio. Did you just get a puppy?
1: Yeah, puppy.
2: Puppies are very hard.
1: They are.
2: They're awesome.
1: She's awesome.
2: They're so hard.
1: Yeah, she's been doing this thing. I don't know if it's like, I'm not into the woo-woo moon stuff that much, but like it was a new moon recently, right? And she's been crazy at like 10:45 p.m. every night. And I go to bed by then. Like I'm lame in my like, you know, training era. And it's just like, yeah, she's crazy, nuts. She had my hat running around the other day. Last night she's like, my wood floor has like real wood, so there's like some holes in the floor that she's digging at it, trying to open the floors. I'm like, please don't do that. Not sure how I would replace that.
2: What's her name?
1: Boots.
2: And you named her after?
1: It was between Boots and Lorraine, because my song Waiting on the Rain is going to ruin the song for everybody, by the way. So sorry. If you listen to that song, it sounds like I'm saying, waiting on the rain, waiting on the flood, waiting on Lorraine. You know,
2: mm-hmm,
1: but it's the rain.
2: Right.
1: So,
2: Why would that run? I think that's funny.
1: I know, but because now you can't unhear it. It's not waiting on, it's waiting on the rain.
2: I know what the song is.
1: Oh.
2: Yeah.
1: It's just like, who's Lorraine? Who the hell is Lorraine?
2: Got it.
1: Like that kind of thing. So, anyways, I thought she would be cute, like a puppy named Lorraine would be.

0: cute. But then when I saw her back feet were white, like my boots that I wear.
1: Yeah.
0: And then I was thinking, what could her middle name be? With a fur. So it sounds distinguished. Yeah, sounds distinguished.
1: Boots with the fur. Obviously, Flo Rida. Right.
0: Yeah.
2: If you missed any of our conversation with Megan Maroney, you can watch the full hour on Netflix. Just go search for the Bobbycast.
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4: It is now time for the top three songs in country music. This guy is celebrating a birthday on Thursday. He'll be 39. At number three, here is Cody Johnson, The Fall, on the Country Top 30.
3: Number

0: Kane Brown, Lauren Elena, What Ifs by Request here on the Country Top 30. Okay, we're at number two. It's Tucker Wetmore, who is nominated at the ACMs this year for New Male Artist of the Year. Here is Brunette on the Country Top 30.
1: Number two.
2: Oh, no.

0: Tucker Wetmore, brunette at number two here on the countdown.
1: Oh. It's time for the good news.
2: With Bobby.
3: Tell me something good.
4: They made this turtle a turtle wheelchair because the turtle was hurt.
5: So cute.
4: So there's a box turtle on the Gulf Coast. They've named him Moses. He's getting a second chance at life thanks to a high-tech gift from a caring aquarium worker in Gulfport, Mississippi. Moses, who was born without two back legs, which made it impossible really for him to drag himself all the time, they made him this. They 3D printed it, and now he drags himself around. But the turtles don't really move around that much anyway.
5: Yeah.
6: Yeah.
5: They move. Yeah.
6: Not fast, but they move.
5: Yeah.
4: Oh, they say he's zooming.
5: He's zooming.
6: He's flying.
4: He's zooming around his enclosure.
5: When I was little, my aunt and uncle came to visit from Alabama, and they had a wiener dog, and its back two legs were paralyzed, so it had a little wheelchair, and it wheeled right into our pool. It was a terrifying moment.
4: Oh, that's when they saved it, though, right?
5: Yeah, we saved it. But it was like, you know, out just enjoying life with its little wheelchair in our backyard. And
4: oh, so it's not used to the pool.
5: Yeah.
4: So it wasn't at his own house.
5: No. My aunt and uncle were visiting. They drove down in their RV.
6: And I thought that's how it ended.
4: Yeah.
5: No. But it just made me think of, like, the little wiener dog wheeling around.
4: Yeah, good for them. They built the turtle.
6: Yeah, wheelchair.
4: A wheelchair with a 3D printer, which I know your kids have them at school, right?
6: Yeah.
4: Your kids do that?

0: Yeah.
1: I've never seen a 3D printer.
0: It's wild. It's wild. You basically tell it whatever you want to make, and it just makes it for you.
1: It's crazy when people use those, like, build houses. Because it doesn't print out a house, but it'll print out blocks.
0: Yes, and then there's a machine that actually makes it.
1: Yeah, it prints out the block, the machine, correct. And then you stack those. Mm-hmm. But you have to buy materials.
0: Yes. Yeah, the machine doesn't just create the material.
1: But if you could print out a whole house, that would be awesome. That's the story. That's Tell Me Something Good. That's what it's all about.
2: That was Tell Me Something Good.
1: Okay, we're going to find out who's got that number one song next.
2: Country.
3: Top 30.
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1: 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Luke Combs, nominated for 3 ACMs this weekend. Male Artist of the Year, Artist Songwriter of the Year, and Entertainer of the Year. Holding on to the number one spot for a second week in a row with this song. 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

about you? Take your favorite someone to go see Morgan Wallen in the Windy City this summer. June 20th, specifically, thanks to Big Loud Records. We want to cover your hotel stay. Of course, tickets to the show and your transportation expenses. We are going to have the codes back next week getting you qualified. There we go. Words are hard. Yeah, 8:20 on Monday. Here's Kenny Chesney.

My neighbor brought me some eggs from their chickens the other day, and I was really touched. Hi, Tara Holly. Yeah, and turns out that today is National Do Something Good for Your Neighbor Day. Now, this happened a couple of days ago. It was just one of those off chance things, you know, hadn't spoken with them in a while, and I'm kind of spread out from my neighbors, and so it was like, oh, well, hey, how you doing? And it was just so sweet. Their chicken was just feeling extra generous, apparently, and we were the beneficiaries of that. But it kind of got me to thinking about this longing people have been having more to build community. I think we're so busy these days that there's just a part of us wired in that would just like to connect a little bit more, at least for some of us. And it was really touching. And so when I got here and I saw that was the National Day, I was like, you know what? I need to kind of realign myself and reach out and talk to my neighbors, because that's how we build community. In fact, it's not necessarily the big celebrations, birthdays and holidays, although those are wonderful too, but just kind of doing life together. So anyway, do you have a neighbor who maybe you could do something good for? Maybe someone's done something for you that was just thoughtful. Whatever the case, we all have to build this community thing together, and you are definitely a part of ours. So

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Recently, Luke Bryan was talking about how Jason Aldean can throw back a few more drinks than he can. For example, Luke Bryan says he likes margaritas, not just one. Jason tends to favor the shots of tequila. More on that inside the app. Here's Country and She Knows It, Luke Bryan. Yeah.

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somewhere right now, somebody is buying supplies for a home project they just decided to delve into this morning. And I think that's just kind of the perfect Saturday energy. If that's you, good luck on your endeavor. Thanks for making us a part of it. Riley Green. If you show

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Hey, Tara Along. Jason Aldean has been hinting that his wife, Brittany, may join him on stage during his upcoming Songs About Us tour this summer, which makes sense since we now have the couple's duet, Easier Gone. So I bet we're going to see that happen for sure. Here he is with Try That in a Small

Good day to everybody who's currently pretending that running that one productive errand is going to cancel out all of the 12 lazy decisions you're going to make later. Because you're right, and I salute you. Yeah.

0: when we were kids and we dreamed about becoming an adult. How's that going for you?
1: Hi, Tara Holly. Just heard from Megan Maroney. No, seriously, because I remember being a kid and I was like, I'm going to do this and I'll be able to take myself to that amusement park anytime I want. And I'm going to, you know, this and that and whatnot. And it's not that I don't enjoy being an adult. It's just, it's not quite exactly what maybe we had imagined. And a lot of folks are like, oh, to be a kid again. But of course, there's pros and cons no matter what age we are. But I am curious, in your opinion, what is at least one thing that makes all of this adulting stuff worth it? Maybe getting to plan a vacation whenever you want, having ice cream for dinner, whatever the case, shoot me a note inside the app. I'm lining up some Morgan Wallen.
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Your chance to go see Morgan Wallen in the Windy City. 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
1: There's a construction project that's going to be happening on Higgins coming up here real soon, and it's going to be between University Avenue and Keith Avenue. They're going to be closing it down at night and doing construction overnight in order to have the least amount of issues with traffic. 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We have the dates for you and some other projects that are going to be happening as well. 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

what you planning on doing this summer? 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

0: I just feel like going and having adventures this summer, especially of the musical variety, if you can relate. Don't forget, the codes are back next week. That gets you qualified to take your favorite someone and go see Morgan Wallen in the Windy City. Thanks to Big Loud Records. Hotel cover, transportation expenses too, concert tickets as well. 820 Monday, the next code getting you qualified.
1: Well, you know those times when you feel like there's a sign there on your back. Says, I don't mind if you kick me. Seems like everybody has.

0: We often hear about red flags to watch out for when meeting somebody for the first time or as you get to know them, whether it's like a romantic setting or just meeting a friend, whatever the case might be. And so often we look at the red flags, which I think is important. But we want to flip the script a little bit today and talk about green flags, those behaviors, personality traits that are just like, you know what? I like this person. For me, one of those is kindness. That's pretty basic, pretty relatable for sure. I don't really tolerate rudeness at this point in my life. But what about you? What's a green flag that makes you instantly like someone? Let's talk about it if you want. Shoot me a note inside the app. Hang on, we got Ella Langley.
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1: It's always on 5 in Margaritaville, come to think of it.
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You want to go see Morgan Wallen in Chicago? 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We want to cover your hotel stay, tickets to the show, transportation expenses as well. Don't forget Ella Langley. She's going to be doing a little touring with him, too, so you get to see her. I mean, winning. All right. Code's back next week. They get you qualified thanks to Big Loud Records.

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0: If you're out and about, please drive like you know each other. Glad to be with you this afternoon. I'm Tara Holly. Your musical forecast shows some Cody Johnson, Carrie Underwood on the way, and now Dustin Lynch with Mackenzie Porter.
1: Well, look who it is. Last call about again.

This time of year, I want to like spruce up the outdoors. I want to spruce up myself, you know. But those things cost money. And if that's something you can relate to, make sure you're qualified to win our $500 prepaid Visa gift card we have up for grabs. Do that inside the app. It's Carrie Underwood.

0: One of my favorite things lately has been watching and hearing Luke Bryan and Jason Aldean playfully and lovingly roasting one another. For example, the latest is Luke Bryan has claimed that Jason Aldean can outdrink him. He said, quote, he must have a tequila tank hidden somewhere. Luke said that Aldean tends to prefer like shooting tequila over having like a margarita, which he says can be problematic during their outings. Wouldn't you like to be a fly on the wall? Anyway, so they're a lot of fun. Clearly, they've been friends for a long time. Jason Aldean is super close with Luke's mom, LeClaire. And we got all the Luke Bryan and Jason Aldean news waiting for you inside the app. All right.
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All right, my friend. Hey, I'm Tara, and I need to know what you can't stop watching. Yeah, I'm looking for a new show, so shoot me your suggestions inside the app if you would.

Chesney just always has a way of lightening the mood. You know what I mean? Like this song here, all about feeling like it's okay to hit the reset button on your life, just really resonates with so many of us. It's called Carry On.

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1: Got a busy weekend of events coming up here and around the Garden City. Missoula Children's Theater kicking off their weekend productions of Mamma Mia this weekend. Perfect high-energy start for the weekend for the whole family. Houston will see outdoor enthusiasts gathering for the Garden City Gravel Race kicking off early Saturday morning. So they'll be tackling all the rugged backcountry roads and trails. So keep an eye out there if you're in the backcountry and give them some room. And then also, I want to remind you, the Missoula Symphony is presenting Broadway from stage to screen. That'll be at the Denison Theater on Sunday. 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

All right, kick back and relax. We got your Saturday soundtrack happening at you in full effect here. All right, gonna let the music taunt you for just a few. Luke Combs, Scotty McCreery on the way. And now, Kane Brown, Woman.

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Of course you have. 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Hi, Tara Holly. 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

0: What is the most important thing you want your kids to remember about you? Hi, I'm Tara Holly. And of course, that was Hardy with Tim McGraw, Eric Church, and Morgan Wallen, MacArthur. What a song about legacy and, you know, paying attention to what it is that we leave behind or the things that we're imparting even at this moment. It's just such a beautiful song. Gives me the feels. Look, chills right on cue. But what is something you want to be remembered for? You know, I like thinking about this kind of thing because whatever that is says a lot about who you are and your core values. And for me, it's a reminder that I need to check in with myself and say, is that the way I'm living? Is that how I'm living in the world today, in this moment, in this interaction with my friends and my family? But anyway, what would that be for you? I sure would love to talk with you about it this afternoon.
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Let's talk about you going to see Morgan Wallen in the Windy City this summer. Thanks to Big Loud Records, hotel, transportation cover, tickets to the show. We got those codes headed back your way next week. That'll get you qualified. First one will be headed your way Monday at 8:20, but get the whole schedule inside the app. Bailey Zimmerman.

So what's on the docket for you this weekend? You going to go out tonight or are we going to stay at home? Whatever the case, I hope you are enjoying your weekend. And we love being a part of it. It's Tucker Wetmore. Oh, no.

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Eagle 93.3.

darling. Some great news this weekend. You're not too late to sign up to win the dream trip to Chicago to see Morgan Wallen for free. Good afternoon. It's Clay Moten. We're going to sign you up again Monday morning. Here's Morgan with Whiskey Glasses.

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0: There's Riley Green's Change My Mind, number one for New Country. I'm Clay Moten. I thought Riley was fantastic on the show Marshalls. Did you catch that? Go watch it, man. Riley's actually a great actor. Hope you're having a great weekend. Big news from Garth. He is going to be a headliner for the Spirit of Independence Festival next month in D.C. He's going to be the headliner for night number one. What a great choice as we get ready to celebrate 250 years of the Declaration of Independence. And we've got more at tasteofcountry.com this weekend. Hang on for the biggest star in music. Not just
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1: We go to the leaderboard and bring you the winning numbers for the annual Spring Mac Days Lake Trout Fishing Tournament on Flathead Lake that concluded this past weekend. And it was a historic finish. And take a look at some of the well-deserved praise bestowed on law enforcement, recognizing this Police Week in Montana.
0: Montana's number one for
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0: 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It's the biggest tour on the planet this summer. 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

nothing but the best new country all weekend long. And Morgan Wallen has a special interpreter for his show in Florida. It's actually a person who's going to interpret the show for someone with visual impairment. You got to see what's going to happen with this one. 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Here comes Morgan Wallen.

0: New country from Corey Kent with Cole Wetzel. Rocky Mountain Low, number one for new country. I'm Clay Moden. Have you spent your tax refund yet? Don't worry. Don't feel guilty if you have. More than two-thirds of us have already spent the refund that we got back. And tax season just wrapped up last month. Actually, just about a month from this weekend ago. Two-thirds of us have already spent the refund. Most of us have spent it on things like monthly bills, groceries, credit card debt, or gas and diesel. Pretty crazy out there right now, but you're not alone if you've already spent that tax refund. Sometimes I feel guilty, but hey, why not, man? You can't take it with you, right? Cody Johnson.
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1: Carrie Underwood has a new energy drink that she's partnered with. It's called High Note. Haven't tried it yet, but I plan to do that soon. Sounds pretty good. Have a great weekend. From Carrie Underwood to Cody Johnson, here's The Fall.

I love the sound of great traditional country music like this one from Zach Top. I crank it up every time it comes on the radio. 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

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Won't be long till it's here. I know it's not even officially summer yet, but looking forward to fall and football season already. Here comes Kenny Chesney.

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There's a trend happening in America that's making people feel guilty, but you shouldn't. And I've got more on that and why you don't need to feel guilty about it coming up. Here's Kane Brown with Marshmello. New truck.

0: There's Morgan Wallen with Don't We, number one for New Country, sending you to see Morgan Wallen Father's Day weekend in Chicago with Ella Langley. I'm Clay Moden. We'll sign you up for that on Monday, but don't feel guilty about taking time off. According to a recent study, more than two-thirds of Americans feel guilty about taking time off from work. They give it to you. It's part of your deal, your contract, your agreement, whatever, and it's going to help you out big time. I was off last week for a month. We took a nice trip with the family. Feels great. I was a little guilty about leaving work because I'm that guy. I love to work hard, but you got to take time. And coming up on Monday, you could be going to Chicago to see Ella Langley and Morgan Wallen for free. We'll sign you up Monday morning. Have a great...
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So what did you think of the pick on American Idol? I thought it was great. I love country music and country singers, and I thought she is fantastic. Can't wait for more from Hannah. Here comes Luke Bryan, his new hit, Country and She Knows It.

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1: Got a busy weekend of events coming up here in and around the Garden City. Missoula Children's Theater kicking off their weekend productions of Mamma Mia this weekend. Perfect high-energy start for the weekend for the whole family. Houston will see outdoor enthusiasts gathering for the Garden City Gravel Race kicking off early Saturday morning. So they'll be tackling all the rugged backcountry roads and trails. So keep an eye out there if you're in the backcountry and give them some room. And then also, I want to remind you, the Missoula Symphony is presenting Broadway from stage to screen. 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

From Jason Aldean to Eric Church, we've got nothing but the best country music for your Saturday afternoon. Looking forward to a couple drinks later. Here comes Eric Church.